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Surprised we're still playing hit after hit? 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

Hear that swish? That's the sound of your shot at a pair of tickets to see the Saskatoon Mamba take on the Calgary Surge and Whitehorse. Text Hoops right now to 867-667-7891, and you could be heading to the game. We'll be drawing the winners daily until July 3rd, so keep it locked on The Rush.

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That's the sound of your shot at a pair of tickets to see the Saskatoon Mamba take on the Calgary Surge and Whitehorse. 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

0: 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They do go to the bathroom, you know.
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1: From the National Newsroom of the Canadian Press, I'm Naira Ahmed. Fireworks to mark Canada Day are underway across the country, although none in Ottawa.

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0: Hear that swish? That's the sound of your shot at a pair of tickets to see the Saskatoon Mamba take on the Calgary Surge and Whitehorse. Text Hoops right now to 867-667-7891, and you could be heading to the game. We'll be drawing the winners daily until July 3rd, so keep it locked on The Rush.
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1: From the National Newsroom of the Canadian and Rebo. Canada Day celebrations in the nation's capital and in many other cities across the country were snuffed out due to some bad weather. A prolonged storm forced Ottawa to cancel some official events, including the evening fireworks near Parliament Hill. Prime Minister Mark Carney was able to serve pancakes in his own Ottawa area riding and later delivered a speech to several thousand people gathered for the National Party near Parliament Hill. He paid tribute to astronaut Jeremy Hansen, who also addressed the crowd, still reveling in his recent historic trip around the moon as part of NASA's Artemis II mission. But Carney's plans then to travel to Edmonton to deliver another Canada Day speech were nixed when the Ottawa storm kept his plane from taking off on time. Alberta's referendum on possibly separating from Canada is top of mind for Albertans celebrating the birth of Confederation. Candace Gillies in Calgary donned a headband of bobbing maple leaves to show her patriotism with her son Gavin.
2: Canada means so much to me. Like, I remember growing up singing the Canada anthem in school, and I was so proud to

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Surprised we're still playing hit after hit? Don't be. Sometimes our announcers lock themselves out of the booth. 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
1: From the National Newsroom of the Canadian Press, I'm Karen Reeb. Separatist movements in Alberta. Carney's plan to deliver similar remarks in Edmonton later in the day was upended by thunderstorms in Ottawa that canceled the fireworks and also prevented his plane from taking off on time. The storm system hit much of southern Ontario with high winds, rain, and lightning, and has left tens of thousands of people without power. Hydro One in Ontario has restored power to many, but there are still 145,000 homes and businesses off the grid at this hour. Hydro Quebec also reporting some 10,000 customers without power at this point, also because of the same storm system. Ontario and Quebec are in the throes of a heat and humidity wave that has seen daytime temperatures feel like 45 degrees. Manitoba Premier Wab Kanoo says he's urging caution as flooding in northwestern parts of his province prompts some local states of emergency and evacuation orders. Officials with the city of Dauphin say about 115 millimeters of rain has fallen since Sunday and has caused widespread flooding. In Swan River, west of Dauphin, officials have issued mandatory evacuation orders for some parts of town due to rapidly increasing water levels. The U.S. is not renewing its trade deal with Canada in its current form, but the pact will remain in place until a new one is agreed upon or is terminated. U.S. Trade Rep Jameson Greer says he met virtually with Canada-U.S. Trade Minister Dominic LeBlanc and Mexico's Secretary of Economy Wednesday. LeBlanc says they agreed on continuing discussions and identifying ways to ensure trade and investment frameworks

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0: Stadium tonight as Toronto is under a heat advisory. And finally, Switzerland will meet Algeria in Vancouver. Last night, the U.S. advanced to the round of 16 after a 2-0 win over Bosnia and Herzegovina, and Belgium staged a dramatic comeback to score two goals in the last 5 minutes to force extra time and then beat Senegal 3-2 on a penalty in the 125th minute. From the Canadian Press, I'm Karen Rebo.
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0: 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Kick your weekend into high gear with Patrick's Rock and Roll House Party, presented by Whiskey Jack's in the Porter Creek Mall. 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

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Because it worked in the movies, right? 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
1: So anyways, I says to him, I says, I don't know how we're going to figure out the sandwich situation. All I've got in the fridge for dressing is this tomato paste.
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0: Even Rush listener number 197, the person who always interrupts. Loving you, loving us. We're today's bet.
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2: This update from the Canadian Press. An extreme heat warning covered much of Ontario on Canada Day, with temperatures in the mid-30s and humidex values near 40 from Windsor to Toronto, Ottawa, and parts of northern Ontario. And it doesn't seem like it's cooling down anytime soon. Advocates are warning that vulnerable people, especially unhoused residents, seniors, people living alone, and those with health conditions, face the greatest dangers during heat waves. Alberta Premier Danielle Smith is expected to outline her government's proposed million-barrel-a-day oil pipeline to the West Coast. The project follows a memorandum of understanding Smith signed with

0: Cree Nation has formally consented to and supported development of the Wheeler River Uranium Project in northern Saskatchewan. And Kate, the Princess of Wales, visited Wimbledon on Thursday, marking yet another public appearance since announcing her cancer was in remission. From the Canadian Press, I'm David Augustine.
1: Cloudy, rainy, and dark in downtown Whitehorse. That is the theme today. 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For Dawson, Mayo, Pelly, CarMax, Faro, and Ross River. Today, showers region-wide beginning around noon in Pelly and CarMax. Risk of thunderstorms in Faro and Ross River, high of 13. Tonight, showers region-wide with a risk of thunderstorms early this evening in Ross River and in Faro, low of 8. And tomorrow, rain in Pelly, CarMax, Faro, and Ross River. Showers ending early in Dawson City and a slight chance of showers in Dawson and slight chance of showers in Mayo, high of 13. For Watson Lake, today mainly cloudy with a good chance of showers, high of 15. Tonight, cloudy, good chance of showers, low of 7. And tomorrow, mix of sun and cloud with a slight chance of showers and a high of 16. For Whitehorse, Teslin, Atlin, Haines Junction, and the Kluane Lake region. Today, showers in Whitehorse with a risk of thunderstorms. Rain in Teslin and in Atlin, mainly cloudy with a good chance of showers in Haines Junction and the KLR, high of 14. Tonight, mainly cloudy region-wide, risk of thunderstorms early this evening in Whitehorse. Slight chance of showers this evening in Teslin, Atlin, Haines Junction, and the KLR, low of 5. And tomorrow, mainly cloudy region-wide, except sunny conditions for Atlin and Teslin, high of 14. Taking a look across the territory and beyond at your current conditions right now. In Old Crow, it's 10. Dawson City, cloudy and 9. Mayo, cloudy and 11. Faro, 9. CarMax, 7. Beaver Creek, 8. Burwash, cloudy and 7. Haines Junction, 7. Teslin, 8. Watson Lake, cloudy and 7. Inuvik, light rain and 6. And at the Whitehorse Airport, it is light rain and 7. Starting off your morning, a little bit of Jesse J with Domino. Song originally for Katy Perry on The Rush.

96.1 The Rush. Good morning. Hanging out with Patrick Viss on the Morning Brew. Sitting at 6:11 right now. A very rainy Thursday morning. It is dark out there today. Feels like October. So you can be excused, you know, if you indulge yourself in the comfort foods today. Feels like a good day for a bowl of chili, which is a weird thing to

0: USA in July. 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And of course, you want to be listening for my cues to text. 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And it is a hot ticket. 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J-Lo on the way, as is Nelly Furtado, Ariana too. But next, Banners, Someone to You on the Morning Brew.
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the game system. It's still a slave system, held in supply chains. Listen, Sterling's still richer than Blake Griffin. When I say the rain spitting, don't need to rain like a royal, we just need rain on the soil. Yeah, don't need to rain like a royal, we just need rain on the soil. Don't need to rain like a royal, we just need rain on the soil. 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

0: 96.1 The Rush. Make sure you got your umbrella out there today. It is a rainy one. Your news is next, being brought to you by Total Track Rentals. You gotta
1: 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You gotta get a Kubota. Just south of town on the Alaska Highway.
2: Now this update from the Canadian Press. An extreme heat warning covered much of Ontario on Canada Day, with temperatures in the mid-30s and humidex values near 40 from Windsor to Toronto, Ottawa, and parts of northern Ontario, and it doesn't seem like it's cooling down anytime soon. Advocates are warning that vulnerable people, especially unhoused residents, seniors, people living alone, and those with health conditions face the greatest dangers during heat waves. Alberta Premier Danielle Smith is expected to outline her government's proposed

0: million barrel a day oil pipeline to the West Coast. The project follows a memorandum of understanding Smith signed with Prime Minister Mark Carney last fall to advance a bitumen pipeline. Denison Mines says the Peter Ballantyne Cree Nation has formally consented to and supported development of the Wheeler River Uranium Project in northern Saskatchewan. And Kate, the Princess of Wales, visited Wimbledon on Thursday, marking yet another public appearance since announcing her cancer was in remission. From the Canadian Press, I'm David Augustine.
1: In sports, the FIFA Men's World Cup continues today with three round of 32 matches. First up, Spain will play Austria. Then Portugal takes on Croatia at Toronto Stadium. It is Toronto's sixth and final match it will host of this World Cup, and it comes as Toronto's under a heat advisory where daytime temps will feel like 44 degrees. Switzerland will meet Algeria in Vancouver. Last night, the U.S. beat Bosnia-Herzegovina, and Belgium rallied and ended up victorious in extra time over Senegal. The Toronto Blue Jays have the day off after a 9-3 win over the New York Mets yesterday. They'll travel to Seattle tomorrow. And a blockbuster trade has reshaped the NBA's Atlantic Division. The Boston Celtics are sending 2024 Finals MVP Jaylen Brown to the Philadelphia 76ers for Paul George and a slew of draft capital. From the Canadian Press, I'm Karen Rebo.
2: Light rain or a pretty good steady drizzle, at least here in downtown Whitehorse. This is your rush weather provided by Environment Canada. Sitting at 6 degrees right now. Today in the capital city, you can expect rain throughout the day with a risk of thunderstorms this afternoon. High of 12. Tonight, showers ending this evening, then cloudy conditions. Risk of thunderstorms, low of 6. And tomorrow, cloudy with a high near 13. Taking a look across the territory and beyond at your current conditions right now. In Old Crow, it's 10. Dawson, cloudy 9. Mayo, cloudy 11. Faro, light rain and 9. Carmack, 7. Beaver Creek, 8. Burwash, mainly cloudy and 8. Haynes Junction, 7. Teslin, cloudy and 8. Watson Lake, 8. Nuvik, cloudy and 5. And at the Whitehorse Airport, it is light rain and 6. Coming up next, it's all time on The Morning Brew.
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Hanging out with Patrick Viss on the morning. Calgary Surge taking on the Saskatoon Mamba at Dakini Arena. Doors opening at 5:30. The game starting at 6:30 p.m. And a note from the city of Whitehorse. Heavy traffic anticipated along Range Road and Hamilton Boulevard from 5 p.m. to 6:30 and from 8:30 to 9:30. Parking's limited, so anyone planning to attend the game is encouraged to use active transportation or carpool. Drivers being asked to respect designated spaces. And unlike in a game of basketball, you don't want to block. So do not block accessible parking spaces, bus lanes, crosswalks, or bus stops along Range Road. Vehicles will be towed if they are parked in designated no parking areas. And of course, please do not park by Fire Hall number 2. Should be pretty obvious as to why. As public safety building, top of 2 Mile Hill, behind the Whitehorse horse sculpture. That way, you know, emergency vehicles have enough space to safely come and go and do what they gotta do. That game, Friday, you can check all the details on what the city is doing for parking and whatnot at parking or whitehorse.ca. Coming up next, The Great Divide. Noah Kahn.

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0: 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That was Noah Kahan.
1: And now it's time for...
2: Random facts.
0: A hacky sack is technically known as a footbag. Hacky sack is just the brand name. The milk you see in cereal TV commercials is usually glue. That way it doesn't get soggy or stink up the joint while they're filming. The filling in Kit Kats is made from damaged Kit Kats. The use of the abbreviation OMG can be traced back to 1917. And bananas can be used to power a small light bulb. Those have been your five random facts. Your Yukon Nugget with Les McLaughlin is next. 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
4: Bob Earlham belongs in the Yukon's colorful 5% club. As one-time owner of the Whitehorse Star, he had to be. With Bob Earlham, the ideas just kept coming. More often than not, they were offbeat stories with a strange twist. Bob and his wife Rusty arrived in the Yukon in 1947. He had been in the Canadian Army overseas during the Second World War. On a whim, he and Rusty decided to move to the Yukon. Whitehorse was a real frontier town then, and they shared a two-bedroom shack with two other couples in downtown Whitehorse. No running water, of course. Bob got odd jobs, mainly as a handyman and an electrician. The couple left the Yukon in 1957, but returned in the early 60s. Bob's newspaper career began when he drew a cartoon featuring a dispute between a local resident and Yukon Electric. The Star owner, Harry Boyle, ran the cartoon on the front page. Bob became hooked on newspapers, though his wife Rusty was the real writer in the family. Both were employed by Boyle at the Star. In 1963, Bob arrived at work one day to find a note from Boyle saying he was now in charge, since Harry was going back to school to study law. Bob became the publisher, and then, in 1967, the Earlhams bought the Star and owned the paper for 35 years. Bob always carried his camera and shot many scenes of Yukon life during his 35 years as publisher. In 1965, he was contracted by Time magazine to take photos of Senator Robert Kennedy's climb of a mountain in the Yukon, named for his brother, the late U.S. President. Bob was a jack of all trades, fixing the printing presses and keeping the Spartan offices of the Star on Main Street operational, often with duct tape. The one thing he didn't do, though, was a lot of writing. He said he couldn't spell, so anything attributed to him as a writer had been checked by Rusty. Bob always thought of the Star as the opposition to the government. He said it was the job of the newspaper to criticize and expose wrongdoing, and Bob was a champion of independent thinking. Once, as the debate raged over whether parking meters should be located on Main Street, the city hired a meter

0: maid to police the system and hand out tickets. Bob hired an anti-meter maid to feed the nearly expired time on the meters. That story made international headlines. The Earlhams sold the White Horse Star to Jackie Pierce in 2002. Bob Earlham, a true Yukon pioneer, passed away on March 26, 2009, at the age of 92.
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0: A potential fresh round of U.S. tariffs on dozens of countries expected near the end of July. Shipping platform Freightos says that surge in demand is pushing transport prices up. High fuel prices and reduced availability of vessels and crew because of the Strait of Hormuz closure also play a role in the rising costs. The Platts Container Index shows global shipping rates for containers jumped about 80% over the past month to their highest level since April 2022. Michelle Zedekian, The Canadian Press.
1: Alberta Premier Danielle Smith is expected to give details today about her government's proposed million-barrel-a-day oil pipeline project to the West Coast. Smith signed a memorandum of understanding with Prime Minister Mark Carney last fall that pledges to pave the way for a bitumen pipeline to BC coastal waters. It's tied to progress on a major carbon capture network by Alberta's biggest oil producers. Heavy traffic on a website for Albertans to apply for $100 from the provincial government clogged up the site on the day it opened. Alberta's Tech and Innovation Department said by email yesterday it was aware of performance issues with the site related to heavy traffic load. It said new functionality has been added to support the Alberta Energy Rebate Portal, and that support teams would be monitoring the site for the rest of the day. This is the Canadian Press. In sports, the FIFA Men's World Cup continues today with three round of 32 matches. First up, Spain will play Austria. Then Portugal takes on Croatia at Toronto Stadium. It is Toronto's sixth and final match it will host of this World Cup, and it comes as Toronto's under a heat advisory where daytime temps will feel like 44 degrees. Switzerland will meet Algeria in Vancouver. Last night, the U.S. beat Bosnia-Herzegovina, and Belgium rallied and ended up victorious in extra time over Senegal. The Toronto Blue Jays have the day off after a 9-3 win over the New York Mets yesterday. They'll travel to Seattle tomorrow. And a blockbuster trade has reshaped the NBA's Atlantic Division. The Boston Celtics are sending 2024 Finals MVP Jaylen Brown to the Philadelphia 76ers for Paul George and a slew of draft capital. From the Canadian Press, I'm Karen Rebo.
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2: Light rain and six in downtown Whitehorse. This is your rush weather provided by Environment Canada. And as I look out the window, I'm going to modify that. It's just plain old rain here in downtown. Today for Dawson, Mayo, Pelly, Carmax, Faro, and Ross River. Showers region-wide beginning around noon in Pelly and in Carmax. Risk of thunderstorms in Faro and Ross River, high of 13. Tonight, showers region-wide. Risk of thunderstorms this evening in Faro and in Ross River, low of 8. And tomorrow, rain in Pelly, Carmax, Faro, and Ross River. Showers ending in Dawson and a slight chance of showers in Mayo, high of 13. For Watson Lake today, mainly cloudy with a good chance of showers, high of 15. Tonight, mainly cloudy, good chance of showers, low of 7. And tomorrow, mix of sun and cloud, slight chance of showers, high of 16. For Whitehorse, Teslin, Atlin, Haines Junction, and the KLR. Today, showers in Whitehorse with a risk of thunderstorms, rain in Teslin and in Atlin. Mainly cloudy, good chance of showers for Haines Junction and the KLR, high of 14. Tonight, mainly cloudy region-wide with a risk of thunderstorms early this evening in Whitehorse. Slight chance of showers in Teslin, Atlin, Haines Junction, and the KLR. Low of 5. And tomorrow, cloudy region-wide except in Teslin and Atlin where it will be sunny. High of 14. taking a look across the territory and beyond at your current conditions right now. In Old Crow, it's 10. Dawson, cloudy and 9. Mayo, cloudy and 11. Faro, light rain and 8. Carmax, 9. Beaver Creek, 9. Burwash, cloudy and 8. Haynes Junction, 7. Teslin, cloudy and 8. Watson Lake, cloudy and 8. Inuvik, cloudy and 5. And at the Whitehorse Airport, it is rainy and 6. 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

96.1 The Rush. It's the morning brew. How you doing out there this morning? Enjoying that rain? A wet one across the territory. If you didn't catch the weather, here's the short version. Cloudy rain pretty much region wide today across the territory. Make sure you're listening in for my cues to text for those basketball tickets. 867-667-7891. You just got to listen for the cue to text. And when you hear it, you text the keyword in with your name and bing, bang, boom, away you go. You're qualified for my basketball ticket draw. And let's have a little shout out to Environment Canada. And by shout out, I mean, I'm just going to throw them under the bus a little bit because I'm looking at the forecast here and it says for downtown Whitehorse, light rain. Looking out the window, it is heavy rain. So let's just, you know, go with rain as a decider. On the way in a few, we'll get to some Zara Larsson with Midnight Sun, her breakout hit. But next, it's Rylan James, In My Head.

hear that swish? That's the sound of your shot at a pair of tickets to see the Saskatoon Mamba take on the Calgary Surge and Whitehorse. Text Hoops right now to 867-667-7891, and you could be heading to the game. We'll be drawing the winners daily until July 3rd, so keep it locked on The Rush.

0: 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If you call after 2:30, well, you'll just be on the next Trader Time. 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
1: Now this update from the Canadian Press. Our UN ambassador David Lametti says Prime Minister Mark Carney's idea of middle powers forming flexible partnerships is already...
0: Trader Time is 867-471-9939 every day, 3:30, right here on the Rush Ride Home on the Rush. Coming up next, it's your Canadian Press News Update for 7:30.
1: Now this update from the Canadian Press. Our UN ambassador David Lametti says Prime Minister Mark Carney's idea of middle powers forming flexible partnerships is already happening at the United Nations. Carney has promoted variable geometry, meaning preg meet earlier in the day. The Toronto Zoo is open again today after it closed for Canada Day following a power failure that affected guest services during Southern Ontario's ongoing heat wave. The zoo says the closure was a precaution to protect visitor safety and comfort. And Patrick Kane, Vladimir Tarasenko, Anthony Mantha, and Claude Giroux remain unsigned as NHL free agency continues. More than 55 players changed teams in the opening hours yesterday, with contracts topping $360 million. From the Canadian Press, I'm David Augustine.
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3: In sports, the FIFA Men's World Cup continues today with three round of 32 matches. First up, Spain will play Austria. Then Portugal takes on Croatia at Toronto Stadium. It is Toronto's sixth and final match it will host of this World Cup. And it comes as Toronto's under a heat advisory where daytime temps will feel like 44 degrees. Switzerland will meet Algeria in Vancouver. Last night, the U.S. beat Bosnia-Herzegovina and Belgium rallied and ended up victorious in extra time. The New York Mets yesterday, they'll travel to Seattle tomorrow. And a blockbuster trade has reshaped the NBA's Atlantic Division. The Boston Celtics are sending 2024 Finals MVP Jaylen Brown to the Philadelphia 76ers for Paul George and a slew of draft capital. From the Canadian Press, I'm Karen Rebo.
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1: Raining pretty heavy here in downtown Whitehorse and 6 degrees. 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Today, showers with a risk of thunderstorm this afternoon in Whitehorse, high of 12. Tonight, more showers on the forecast, ending this evening, then cloudy. Risk of thunderstorms early this evening, low of 6. And tomorrow, cloudy conditions with a high of 13. Taking a look across the territory and beyond at your current conditions right now. In Old Crow, it's 10. Dawson, cloudy and 9. Mayo, cloudy and 11. Faro, light rain, 8. Carmax, 9. Beaver Creek, 9. Burwash, cloudy and 8. Haynes Junction, 7. Teslin, cloudy and 8. Watson Lake, cloudy and 8. Inuvik, cloudy and 5. And at the Whitehorse Airport, raining and 6. Coming up next, it's Frank Walker. Josh Ross.
2: Later. Anyways, I says, I don't know how we're going to figure out the sandwich situation. All I've got in the fridge for dressing is this tomato paste.
3: Even Rush listener number one.
2: Carol, and I was like, Carol, what are we going to do about the sandwiches?
3: Even Rush listener number 197, the person who always interrupts. Loving you, loving us. We're today's bet.
2: So went down, we went to the store, picked up a jar of mayonnaise.
3: Oh my gosh, is this guy for real? 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
0: Birthday greetings on the Morning Brew, brought to you by Dairy Queen, 867-471-0130. Get in on that. Leave a voicemail, leave a name and number, and you're entered into the draw. Of course, you can always text me too, 867-667-7891. Wishing a happy birthday to Caitlin. That's coming from Loretta and Darren Dawson. So happy birthday out to Caitlin there. And moving through some other birthdays we should be talking about. Turning 36 years old today, Barbie herself, Margot Robbie, celebrating a birthday. Turning the big 4-0, turning 40 from Mean Girls, The Parent Trap, Freaky Friday, and more. Lindsay Lohan celebrating a birthday. And another millennial-themed birthday. And it's too bad he's away because I know he was...

0: would be stoked if he was here. Bret the Hitman Hart turning 69 years old today. And turning 79 years old today, pretty nice guy, Larry David of Curb Your Enthusiasm and Seinfeld fame celebrating a birthday. Those are your birthdays today, but I want to hear those Yukoner birthdays, 867-471-0130. Keeping you moving through your raining morning, I got Ellie Goulding coming up next on The Rush.
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4: 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Hey, it's Patrick from The Morning Brew. Join The Rush on Tuesday, July 7th at the Standard Bus hiring event. 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
2: 96.1 The Rush. It's the Morning Brew. 7:47 right now. Raining pretty heavy here at the corner of 4th and Elliott in downtown Whitehorse. So maybe pack your umbrella today. And wedding bells are in the air, at least for Taylor Swift and Travis Kelce. If you haven't heard, their wedding is apparently going to take place this week. CNN, yeah, CNN reporting on this. It's all going down at Madison Square Garden in New York. They will have two events. The larger wedding celebration planned for Friday, which will, what sources call, quote, a cocktail party starting in the late afternoon. About 1,000 guests are expected to attend and should be continuing through early morning Saturday. They're shutting down multiple streets. Seems like quite the event. Which leads us to our Klondike question.

being brought to you by Murdoch's on Main Street. What's the most ridiculous wedding thing you've either been a part of or experienced as a guest? 867-667-7891. Was it a 1,000-person cocktail party? Or perhaps you were in the groom's party or bridal party, either or, and you had to spend a lot of money on a suit or dress you'll never ever wear again. I'm still bitter that I spent $600 on a navy blue suit that got one use, but hey, that's just me. 867-667-7891. I want to know the weirdest, ridiculous, and strangest things you've had to do because people were tying the knot. It's a rainy one out there today, which makes it appropriate we bring this out on your Throwback Thursday. A little bit of Milli Vanilli.

lots of things have changed since 1969. But one thing hasn't. Broadcasting from Whitehorse, Yukon, we're CKRW, 96.1 The Rush, at 96.1 in Whitehorse, and 98.7 in the communities.

0: CKRW The Rush. Holy moly, what a rainy morning out there. And I haven't seen a single person walking with an umbrella. Interesting. 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
2: From the National Newsroom of the Canadian Press, I'm Karen Rebo. It's only early summer, but much of Canada's eastern half is already baking in deep summer heat. Environment Canada has scores of heat warnings posted for most of Ontario and Quebec, and now stretching across to New Brunswick, Nova Scotia, and Prince Edward Island. Daytime temps in Ontario from Windsor to Ottawa and across all of northeastern Ontario and southern Quebec have been in the mid-30s, with the Humidex making it feel anywhere from 35 to 45 degrees. Meanwhile, severe thunderstorms last night across southern Ontario and southern Quebec caused widespread power outages affecting tens of thousands of customers. Experts say the U.S. deciding not to renew the existing CUSMA trade pact doesn't mean much as long as talks stay productive. U.S. trade rep Jameson Greer says his country won't renew the continental trade deal in its current form, but the agreement will remain in place as U.S. negotiations continue with Canada and Mexico. Carlo Dade at the University of Calgary's School of Public Policy notes some members of the Trump administration have indicated the U.S. still values the trade pact, and he thinks the president may just be negotiating in public to gain leverage. Maritime shipping costs are soaring to four-year highs, thanks to fallout from tariff uncertainty and the Iran war. Potential repercussions are coming for consumers.
3: Industry specialists say retailers and wholesalers are rushing to book shipments to get ahead of a potential fresh round of U.S. tariffs on dozens of countries expected near the end of July. Shipping platform Freightos says that surge in demand is pushing transport prices up. High fuel prices and reduced availability of vessels and crew because of the Strait of Hormuz closure also play a role in the rising costs. The Platts Container Index shows global shipping rates for containers jumped about 80% over the past month to their highest level since April 2022. Michelle Zedekian, The Canadian Press.
2: Alberta Premier Danielle Smith is expected to give details today about her government's proposed million

0: project to the West Coast. Smith signed a memorandum of understanding with Prime Minister Mark Carney last fall that pledges to pave the way for a bitumen pipeline to BC coastal waters. It's tied to progress on a major carbon capture network by Alberta's biggest oil producers. Heavy traffic on a website for Albertans to apply for $100 from the provincial government clogged up the site on the day it opened. Alberta's Tech and Innovation Department said by email yesterday it was aware of performance issues with the site related to heavy traffic load. It said new functionality has been added to support the Alberta Energy Rebate Portal, and that support teams would be monitoring the site for the rest of the day. This is the Canadian Press.
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0: In sports, the FIFA Men's World Cup continues today with three round of 32 matches. First up, Spain will play Austria. Then Portugal takes on Croatia at Toronto Stadium. It is Toronto's sixth and final match it will host of this World Cup, and it comes as Toronto's under a heat advisory where daytime temps will feel like 44 degrees. Switzerland will meet Algeria in Vancouver. Last night, the U.S. beat Bosnia-Herzegovina, and Belgium rallied and ended up victorious in extra time over Senegal. The Toronto Blue Jays have the day off after a 9-3 win over the New York Mets yesterday. They'll travel to Seattle tomorrow. And a blockbuster trade has reshaped the NBA's Atlantic Division. The Boston Celtics are sending 2024 Finals MVP Jaylen Brown to the Philadelphia 76ers for Paul George and a slew of draft capital. From the Canadian Press, I'm Karen Rebo.
1: Heavy rain and 6 in downtown Whitehorse. 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For Dawson, Mayo, Pelly, Carmax, Faroe, and Ross River. Today, showers region-wide beginning around noon in Pelly and in Carmax. Risk of thunderstorms in Faroe and Ross River, high of 13. Tonight, showers region-wide. Risk of thunderstorms this evening in Ross River and in Faroe, low of 8. And tomorrow, rain in Pelly, Carmax, Faroe, and Ross River. Showers ending early in Dawson and a slight chance of showers in Mayo, high of 13. In Watson Lake today, mainly cloudy, good chance of showers, high near 15. Tonight, cloudy, good chance of showers, low near 7. And tomorrow, a mix of sun and cloud with a slight chance of showers in the morning, high near 16. In Whitehorse, Teslin, Atlin, Haines Junction, and the KLR. Today, showers in Whitehorse with a risk of thunderstorms this afternoon. Rain in Atlin and in Teslin. Mainly cloudy with a good chance of showers in Haines Junction and the KLR. High of 14. Tonight, mainly cloudy region-wide. Risk of thunderstorms this evening in Whitehorse. Slight chance of showers early in the evening for Teslin, Atlin, Haines Junction, and the Kluane Lake region. Low near 5. And tomorrow, mainly cloudy region-wide except sunny conditions for Atlin and Teslin. High of 14. Taking a look across the territory and beyond at your current conditions right now. In Old Crow, it's 9. Dawson, cloudy and 10. Mayo, light rain and 11. Faroe, light rain and 8. Carmax, 9. Beaver Creek, 9. Burwash, cloudy, 9. Haines Junction, 8. Teslin, cloudy, 8. Watson Lake, cloudy, 9. Inuvik, light drizzle and 5. And at the Whitehorse Airport, it is raining and 6. 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

0: CKRW The Rush, 818 right now at the very rainy corner of 4th and Elliott here in downtown Whitehorse. And your chance to win $50 for Kale's Candy Corner is coming up next. Playing a game of Before They Were Famous on Game Time.
1: Hey, Yukon communities. Hello, Inuvik. Here's some sweet news from Kale's Candy Corner in the Horwoods Mall. 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

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Getting some texts coming in here. Looking for that right answer. You guys are getting the decade. I have three guesses, all of the 1980s. None of them quite right yet. Let's eliminate your incorrect answers here. It is not Bryan Adams. That would be wrong. It is also not Styx, which kind of weird guess there. And it is also not Def Leppard. So let's just see here. Ooh, not Tom Petty either. Play it one more time for you.

0: And Janelle texted in first with the right answer there. The answer to your question, Bio Giovanni, as he was known at the time, recorded that one in 1981. And yeah, his first single eventually got a hit with that one. Coming up next, I think it's pretty obvious. I'll get some Bon Jovi on, some Morning Brew. 96.1 The Rush.
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2: Now this update from the Canadian Press. Prime Minister Mark Carney is in Vancouver today to meet with BC Premier David Eby and discuss major projects in the province. The announcement is being framed as a new cooperative prosperity partnership between Ottawa and BC. The heat wave across Ontario is expected to last through the rest of the week and weekend while spreading into Quebec and the Maritimes. Environment Canada has issued widespread heat warnings with Humidex values reaching the mid-40s in parts of Quebec and Ontario. The city of Toronto is buzzing as large numbers of people gather for Portugal's Round of 32 World Cup match against Croatia. The game is Toronto Stadium's final match of the tournament and could be Cristiano Ronaldo's final World Cup appearance should Portugal lose. And rescuers pulled a 43-year-old security guard alive from a collapsed basement in Venezuela 8 days after twin earthquakes struck. He had been trapped since June 24th beneath a shopping center in Loira, where he worked overnight. From the Canadian Press, I'm David Augustine.
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4: In sports, the FIFA Men's World Cup continues today with three round of 32 matches. First up, Spain will play Austria. Then Portugal takes on Croatia at Toronto Stadium. It is Toronto's sixth and final match it will host of this World Cup, and it comes as Toronto's under a heat advisory where daytime temps will feel like 44 degrees. Switzerland will meet Algeria in Vancouver. Last night, the U.S. beat Bosnia-Herzegovina, and Belgium rallied and ended up victorious in extra time over Senegal. The Toronto Blue Jays have the day off after a 9-3 win.

0: over the New York Mets yesterday. They'll travel to Seattle tomorrow. And a blockbuster trade has reshaped the NBA's Atlantic Division. The Boston Celtics are sending 2024 Finals MVP Jaylen Brown to the Philadelphia 76ers for Paul George and a slew of draft capital. From the Canadian Press, I'm Karen Rebo.
1: Your weather on the way, being brought to you by the Yukon Inn.

my head. A rainy Thursday out there. Heavy rain right now in downtown Whitehorse and hovering around 7. 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Today in the capital city, you can see showers on your forecast. Risk of thunderstorms in the afternoon, high of 12. Tonight, more showers than cloudy conditions overnight. Risk of thunderstorms early this evening, low of 6. And tomorrow, cloudy and a high of 13. Taking a look across the territory and beyond at your current conditions right now. In Old Crow, it's 9. Dawson, cloudy and 10. Mayo, light rain and 11. Faro, light rain and 8. Carmax, 10. Beaver Creek, 9. Burwash, cloudy and 9. Haynes Junction, 8. Teslin, cloudy and 8. Watson Lake, cloudy and 9. Inuvik, light drizzle and 5. And at the Whitehorse Airport, rain and 6. Foster the People keeping you going this morning. We'll get to your pizza box. 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It's Lost in Space. Danger, Will Robinson. 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

0: 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All right, if you know who that is singing the word Technicolor, you could win yourself a pizza. Huntrix is next on the Morning Brew.
1: Hear that swish? That's the sound of your shot at a pair of tickets to see the Saskatoon Mamba take on the Calgary Surge and Whitehorse. Text Hoops right now to 867-667-7891, and you could be heading to the game. We'll be drawing the winners daily until July 3rd, so keep it locked on The Rush.

CKRW 96.1 The Rush. Morning Brew. UConn, you're on point today. Not only did we have a lot of entries into that free basketball tickets draw we're doing there, which, by the way, I'll get to in the 9 o'clock hour, we also had quite a few guesses for today's Panago Pizza Box Challenge. Here's the song clip we used today. If you had guessed Hillary Duff, you would have been correct. Unfortunately, where's my fellow Lizzie McGuire fans at? Making me feel real lonely here. And you know what? Let's get it on. Hillary Duff, What Dreams Are Made Of, Morning Brew. Hey, no.

0: 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Turns out quite a few of you actually guessed Hillary Duff for your Panago Pizza Box Challenge. Just turns out yours truly talking right now may have missed them on the text line. But hey, we're all human here, right? So to all the Hillary Duff Duffians, is that what we call Hillary Duff fans? Congratulations. You did know the song, and good for you. I'll have to go through those texts and find out which one of you actually guessed it correctly first. Coming up next, you might not be doing it today because it's a little rainy out, so the trails might be muddy. But when the sun's out, you want to go hiking and biking. That's why we got your Hikes and Bikes Report with Bobby Ferris. Coming up next.
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2: 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This hike falls within the Category A settlement lands of the Carcross Tagish First Nation. Please respect their rules and land.
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96.1 The Rush. It's the Morning Brew. Hanging out with Patrick Viss. And I've got to give away another set of tickets to the basketball game on Friday. So I'm going to just pull my lever of names here. All right, let's see who's taking it home today. Shane, congratulations. I'll be in touch. You are taking home the tickets for the draw this morning. But hey, I like you so much. I'm going to do another draw later today because you got me on the radio till 1 o'clock. So stick around and we'll be doing another ticket giveaway for that as well. On the way next, Virginia to Vegas, Million Ways, Morning Brew.

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3: Now this update from the Canadian Press. Alberta Premier Danielle Smith is expected to announce next steps for her proposed oil pipeline to the Pacific Coast today. This comes as Prime Minister Mark Carney is in Vancouver to meet with BC Premier David Eby about major projects in the province. Vancouver hosts its first knockout World Cup match today as Algeria takes on Switzerland at BC Place. For Algeria fans in BC, the game is a dream come true. Auto Canada has acquired a collision repair business in Stratford, Ontario, as it looks to expand in the province. The shop, formerly operating as Fix Auto Stratford, has been renamed as ACX Stratford. And Taylor Swift and Travis Kelce will reportedly host their wedding at Madison Square Garden tomorrow night. A law enforcement official briefed on security plans says a smaller rehearsal dinner is planned for today before the main event. The couple has not publicly confirmed the plans or responded to requests for comment. From the Canadian Press, I'm David Augustine.
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6: In sports, the FIFA Men's World Cup continues today with three round of 32 matches. First up, Spain will play Austria. Then Portugal takes on Croatia at Toronto Stadium. It is Toronto's sixth and final match it will host of this World Cup, and it comes as Toronto's under a heat advisory where daytime temps will feel like 44 degrees. Switzerland will meet Algeria in Vancouver. Last night, the U.S. beat Bosnia-Herzegovina, and Belgium rallied and ended up victorious in extra time over Senegal. The Toronto Blue Jays have the day off after a 9-3 win over the New York Mets yesterday. They'll travel to Seattle tomorrow. And a blockbuster trade has reshaped the NBA's Atlantic Division. The Boston Celtics are sending 2024 Finals MVP Jaylen Brown to the Philadelphia 76ers for Paul George and a slew of draft capital. From the Canadian Press, I'm Karen Rebo.
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2: Six and raining pretty hard here in downtown Whitehorse. This is your Rush weather provided by Environment Canada. For Dawson, Mayo, Pelly, CarMax, Faro, and Ross River. Today, showers region-wide beginning around noon in Pelly and in CarMax. Risk of thunderstorms in Faro and Ross River, high of 13. Tonight, showers region-wide. Chance of thunderstorms early this evening in Ross River and in Faro, low of 8. And tomorrow, rain in Pelly, CarMax, Faro, and Ross River. Showers ending early in Dawson and a slight chance of showers in Mayo, high of 13. In Watson Lake today, mainly cloudy, good chance of showers, high of 15. Tonight, cloudy, good chance of showers, low near 7. And tomorrow, mix of sun and clouds, slight chance of showers, and a high near 16. For Whitehorse, Teslin, Atlin, Haines Junction, and the KLR. Today, showers in Whitehorse with a risk of thunderstorms. Rain in Teslin and Atlin, mainly cloudy, good chance of showers in Haines Junction and the KLR, high of 14. Tonight, mainly cloudy region-wide, risk of thunderstorms this evening in Whitehorse. Slight chance of showers early this evening in Teslin, Atlin, Haines Junction, and the KLR, low near 5. And tomorrow, mainly cloudy region-wide, except sunny conditions for Teslin and Atlin, high of 14. Taking a look across the territory and beyond at your current conditions right now. In Old Crow, it's 10. Dawson, cloudy and 11. Mayo, light rain and 11. Faro, light rain and 8. CarMax, 12. Beaver Creek, light rain and 10. Burwash, cloudy and 10. Haines Junction, 9. Teslin, cloudy and 9. Watson Lake, 10. Inuvik, cloudy and 6. And at the Whitehorse Airport, it is raining and 4. 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

0: CKRW 96.1 The Rush. That was Spin on your morning brew. Hanging out with Patrick, did you pack your umbrella, your rain jacket, your, trilby hat? It is a wet one out there today. Been raining nonstop as long as I can remember. Well, that means since I got up this morning. And it doesn't look like it's going to ease off here in Whitehorse until the afternoon. So to all you folks doing deliveries today, Posties, Hydro Folk, whatever you're getting up to, if your job involves you walking outside, I am going to give you a Morning Brew shout out for dealing with today's rain. Coming up in a little while, we are going to do your road report brought to you by Territorial Auto Parts. And I'm going to do my second draw for those tickets to the Calgary Surge versus the Saskatoon Mamba tomorrow at Tikini Arena. So don't go anywhere. Walk Off the Earth is next on the Morning Brew.
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0: 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That was Kanaan with Take a Minute. 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
0: 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The North Kennel Road is closed from kilometer 344 to the Yukon Northwest Territories border due to a concern with McMillan River Bridge number 2. The bridge has been assessed and a plan is being developed. There is currently not a planned reopening time. Always check 511 on weight restriction details before you head out. And another heads up for you, there will be a pair of short closures this week on the South Kennel as crews replace the bridges at Murphy's Creek and Evelyn Creek. That is kilometer 30 and 44. The closures will be in effect today from 4 p.m. to 9 p.m. at Murphy Creek and on July 4th from 4 p.m. to 9 p.m. at Evelyn Creek. Speeds will be reduced while crews are working in the area, so be mindful of that. And the city is still finishing up some work on 4th Ave there, just between Ogilvie and 2nd, as part of some road maintenance efforts. You will see some crews. You'll see traffic disruptions. Make sure you're slowing down during those times. Plan accordingly. Other advisories to be aware of: traffic alert, Highway 4, Robert Campbell at roadway marker 350 near Ross River. And another one on the Alaska Highway, both directions at roadway marker 1324 between Jake's Corner and Little Teslin Lake. Construction's active across the territory in all construction zones. Follow the speed restrictions, posted signs, and pilot vehicles. When you see the cones, ease off the gas. Road construction, Highway 2 on the North Klondike, both directions, roadway marker 224 to 230, and again from 250 to 260. Be prepared to stop. Expect traffic delays and dusty conditions. And you got also work on the South Klondike and a couple other spots between Fraser, BC and the Yukon Suspension Bridge, markers 44, 40, and 38. Seasonal closures to be aware of: Top of the World Highway border crossings now open. The Georgia Black Ferry is also open. The Pelly Barge in Ross River is open. And what else we got going on here? That pretty much covers it for your road report today. For the latest info on road conditions, ferry service, constructions, closures, 511. 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For real-time info, of course, it's always 511. And you can give us a call here, 867-667-7891, if you see something and it is safe to do so. Daniel Powder's next. Love you lately on The Morning Brew.
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CKRW 96.1 The Rush. I got another set of tickets to give away for the Calgary Surge taking on the Saskatoon Mamba Friday, Tikini Arena. Wait a minute, Friday? That's tomorrow. So, if you've been listening and texting us when you hear the cue to text, now is your time to shine. And by the way, if you don't win this draw, you still got a few more to go. So don't get your hopes completely lost. All right, let's draw a name out of the hat here. And it looks like Mike is our lucky winner of this version of the draw. So, Mike, check your phone. We'll be in touch with how you can grab your basketball tickets. And, of course, CKRW.com. You want to get some tickets with a good discount, that's the place to go. One more draw, from me at least, coming today in the 12 o'clock hour as well. It's Cameron Whitcomb, Quitter, Morning Brew.

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0: Now this update from the Canadian Press. Prime Minister Mark Carney is in Vancouver today to meet with BC Premier David Eby in order to discuss major projects in the province. Now the announcement is expected to focus on a new cooperative prosperity partnership between Ottawa and British Columbia. Alberta has postponed a plant update on its proposed million-barrel-a-day oil pipeline to the West Coast. Premier Danielle Smith's news conference was set for this morning, but has since been delayed until later in the day. The RCMP say officers are searching a residence in the Montreal Nord borough in an investigation into a suspected human smuggling ring. They say one alleged smuggler and one migrant have been arrested, but police did not say what charges they could be facing. And U.S. employers added only 57,000 jobs last month, less than half the previous month's total. The unemployment rate dipped to 4.2%, mainly because some jobless people stopped looking for work. From the Canadian Press, I'm David Augustine.
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1: A rainy day here in downtown Whitehorse, currently sitting at 6 degrees. 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For Dawson, Mayo, Pelly, CarMax, Faro, and Ross River. Today, showers region-wide beginning around noon in Pelly and in CarMax. Risk of thunderstorms for Ross River and Faro, high of 13. Tonight, showers region-wide, risk of thunderstorms this evening in Faro and Ross River, low of 8. And tomorrow, rain in Pelly, CarMax, Faro, and Ross River. Showers ending early in Dawson and a slight chance of showers in Mayo, high of 13. For Watson Lake, today, cloudy, good chance of showers, high of 15. Tonight, cloudy, good chance of showers, low near 7. And tomorrow, mix of sun and clouds, slight chance of showers in the morning and a high near 16. For Whitehorse, Teslin, Atlin, Haines Junction, and the KLR. Today, showers in Whitehorse with a risk of thunderstorms. Rain in Teslin and in Atlin. Mainly cloudy with a good chance of showers in Haines Junction and the KLR. High of 14. Tonight, mainly cloudy region-wide. Risk of thunderstorms early this evening in Whitehorse. Slight chance of showers this evening in Teslin, Atlin, Haines Junction, and the KLR. Low of 5. And tomorrow, mainly cloudy region-wide, except sunny conditions for Teslin and Atlin, and a high of 14. Taking a look across the territory and beyond at your current conditions right now. In Old Crow, it's 10. Dawson, cloudy and 11. Mayo, rain and 11. Faro, rain and 8. CarMax, 12. Beaver Creek, cloudy and 10, as is Burwash. Haines Junction, 9. Teslin, 9. Watson Lake, cloudy and 10. Inuvik, cloudy and 6. And at the Whitehorse Airport, it is raining and 4. Harry Styles on the way. Bruno Mars is next on the Midday Grind.
3: 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Yeah.
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1: 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Unless you found the person that you want a new name from. I'd like to be there when the day comes.
2: Go with Call Me When You Break Up. And I think we've all been in that relationship, you know, where it doesn't work out, but the person you were in the relationship with kind of like lingers on the periphery for a little while. And you just know they're thinking, you know, call me when you break up. Hanging out with Patrick Viss, you got me until 1 o'clock today, covering half the day, the other half going to my pal Faith Star. And this hour of today's best music being brought to you by Meadow Lakes Golf Club off the Alaska Highway in the Meadows along the Yukon River. That's where this medium-length, 9-hole, par 36 golf course is hanging out, offering both advanced and beginner golfers some fun golf experiences. And a big old shout-out from Meadow Lakes to their scorecard sponsors, Borealis Fuel and Logistics, Casino Mining, Northland Beverages, and Eclipse Nordic Hot Springs. Making sure you can write down the scores on those sheets and also not checking if you're fibbing on it. So if you want to book yourself a tee time, have some good time on the links, well, maybe not today because it's raining, but most other days, give them a shout. 668-GOLF, that's 668-4653, or visit MeadowLakesGolfClub.com, or you can pop by the clubhouse for lunch from 11 a.m. to 3 p.m. Coming up, we got more hit music and your Wheel of Wonder on 96.1 The Rush.
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0: CKRW 96.1 The Rush. It's the midday grind. Rainy one out there today. Really living up to these April showers in July. Weird, but hey, can't complain too much, right? Ground being wet, that's always good for other stuff. And if you're getting a little hungry, maybe you need to warm up because of this weird weather today. Pop on into Burnt Toast Cafe for their lunch special being served up from 11 a.m. to 3 p.m. Take a break and join them for a delicious crispy chicken bagel sandwich paired with a comforting bowl of their house-made roasted red pepper soup, made fresh and served with the quality and care you know and love. You can give them a call, 867-393-2605, or mosey on down 2nd Ave and pop into Burnt Toast Cafe. Sitting at 5 degrees here in downtown Whitehorse, rainy. 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Your Wheel of Wonder is still on the way. Tyler Shaw is next on the Midday Grind.
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0: love another amazing set of Rush music. 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

0: CKRW The Rush. That was Frank Walker with Heartbreak Back. 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

0: CKRW, 96.1 The Rush, 98.7 in the communities. For your Wheel of Wonder question, I asked you this. What Purina Chow is so good, cats ask for it by name?
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2: Meow Mix brand cat food has a variety of four delicious flavors cats love. In fact, it's the only cat food that tastes so good, cats ask for it by name.
0: Joe was the first one through, serenading me with the Meow Mix jingle. And thank you for everyone who called in and gave me their vocal stylings. That was wonderful. Perks you up on a rainy Thursday. So congrats, Joe. You're gawking away with the Big Bear Eatery and Tap House gift card. Enjoy. Coming up, we'll have your news at 11. Also got your lonely lyric in the 11 o'clock hour. 5440's next on the Midday Grind.

Where's the music? Right. This is the part where legally I need to tell you that we're CKRW 96.1 The Rush, broadcasting from Whitehorse, Yukon. Now can we play music?

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2: Now this update from the Canadian Press. An agreement between BC and Ottawa will maintain the northern tanker ban. Prime Minister Mark Carney and Premier David Eby unveiled the Memorandum of Understanding today in Vancouver. The MOU says the province will be compensated for environmental risks if Ottawa imposes a pipeline on British Columbia. Prime Minister Carney and Alberta Premier Danielle Smith are set to hold a joint news conference in Calgary on a proposed pipeline project. Smith had set a July 1st deadline to submit a new pipeline proposal for possible fast-tracking under Carney's national building plan. Heat warnings are in effect across much of the Maritimes as hot, humid weather moves east. Environment Canada says the heat wave began today and is expected to last until Friday in New Brunswick, Nova Scotia, and PEI. Temperatures are forecast atop 28 degrees, with humidex values making it feel between 36 and 42. And the Toronto Maple Leafs signed forward Brandon Duhaime to a three-year contract on the second day of NHL free agency. From the Canadian Press, I'm David Augustine.
1: Your weather is next, being brought to you by the Yukon Transportation Museum.
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4: Experience the precarious and exhilarating history of northern transportation. The Yukon Transportation Museum in Whitehorse offers a captivating look at the history of moving around the North's challenging landscape. Summer hours are Wednesday to Sunday from 10 to 6 until the end of August. The

Rain. That is the theme of your weather today. Currently sitting at 6 degrees in downtown Whitehorse and raining. 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For Dawson, Mayo, Pelly, CarMax, Faro, and Ross River. Today, showers region-wide beginning around noon in Pelly and in CarMax. Risk of thunderstorms in Ross River and Faro, high of 13. Tonight, showers region-wide. Risk of thunderstorms early this evening in Faro and Ross River, low of 8. And tomorrow, rain in Pelly, CarMax, Faro, and Ross River. Showers ending early in Dawson and a slight chance of showers in Mayo, high of 13. For Watson Lake, today mainly cloudy with a good chance of showers, high of 15. Tonight, mainly cloudy with a good chance of showers, low of 7. And tomorrow, mix of sun and cloud with a slight chance of showers and a high of 16. For Whitehorse, Teslin, Atlin, Haines Junction, and the KLR, today showers in Whitehorse with a risk of thunderstorms this afternoon. Rain in Teslin and Atlin, mainly cloudy with a good chance of showers for Haines Junction and the KLR, high of 14. Tonight, mainly cloudy region-wide, risk of thunderstorms early this evening in Whitehorse. Slight chance of showers early this evening in Teslin, Atlin, Haines Junction, and the KLR, low of 5. And tomorrow, mainly cloudy across the region, except sunny conditions for Teslin and Atlin, high of 14. Taking a look across the territory and beyond at your current conditions right now. In Old Crow, it's 10. Dawson, cloudy, 13. Mayo, 11. Faro, cloudy and 8. CarMax, 12. Beaver Creek, light rain and 11. Burwash, cloudy and 12. Haines Junction, 11. Teslin, cloudy and 9. Watson Lake, 11. Inuvik, cloudy and 6. And at the Whitehorse Airport, it is light rain and 4. Starting off your hour today, it's Sugar Mommy, Crash Adams. Morning brew? Looks at clock. Nope. Midday grind.

0: Rush listeners. Even Rush listener number 77. That guy who constantly needs to be reminded that not all animals are friend-shaped. Loving you. Loving us. And loving bears. From a safe distance, of course. We're today's best music. 96.1 The Rush.
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0: 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But let's not just sit here. Look for reasons to get up and move frequently. 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Maybe walk down to a colleague's workstation instead of calling them. 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And now it's time to get up and do a simple stretch. Stand up and arc your back and then look to the sky. 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

0: now this update from the Canadian Press. An agreement between BC and Ottawa will maintain the northern tanker ban. Prime Minister Mark Carney and Premier David Eby unveiled the Memorandum of Understanding today in Vancouver. The MOU says the province will be compensated for environmental risks if Ottawa imposes a pipeline on British Columbia. Prime Minister Carney and Alberta Premier Danielle Smith are set to hold a joint news conference in Calgary on a proposed pipeline project. Smith had set a July 1st deadline to submit a new pipeline proposal for possible fast-tracking under Carney's national building plan. Heat warnings are in effect across much of the Maritimes as hot, humid weather moves east. Environment Canada says the heat wave began today and is expected to last until Friday in New Brunswick, Nova Scotia, and PEI. Temperatures are forecast atop 28 degrees, with Humidex values making it feel between 36 and 42. And the Toronto Maple Leafs signed forward Brandon Duhaime to a three-year contract on the second day of NHL free agency. From the Canadian Press, I'm David Augustine.
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1: Still raining, 4 degrees here in downtown Whitehorse. This is your Whitehorse weather update provided by Environment Canada. Today, showers on your forecast throughout the day with a risk of thunderstorms this afternoon, high near 12. Tonight, showers ending this evening, then cloudy. Risk of thunderstorms this evening, low of 6. And tomorrow, cloudy with a high of 13. Taking a look across the territory and beyond at your current conditions right now. In Old Crow, it's 11. Dawson, cloudy, 14. Mayo, light rain, 11. Farrow, cloudy and 9. CarMax, 14. Beaver Creek, 11. Burwash, cloudy and 12. Haynes Junction, 12. Teslin, cloudy and 11. Watson Lake, cloudy and 12. Inuvik, light rain and 7. And at the Whitehorse Airport, it is light rain and 4. Miley Cyrus is next on the Midday Grind.
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Hear that swish? That's the sound of your shot at a pair of tickets to see the Saskatoon Mamba take on the Calgary Surge and Whitehorse. Text Hoops right now to 867-667-7891, and you could be heading to the game. We'll be drawing the winners daily until July 3rd, so keep it locked on The Rush.

Vogue. Striking a pose on the midday grind. That's Madonna with Vogue. Hanging out with Patrick Viss. You got me till one when Faith Star takes over. And get ready to guess a lyric. One.

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1: You know how this works. I'm going to recite the Lonely Lyric. If you want to get in on the qualifier for that draw on Monday, you got to be the person to guess the right song. Here we go. Your Lonely Lyric for Thursday. It's topical, too. 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If you know the Lonely Lyric. Jesse is next on the Midday Grind.
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3: This could be the first step on the road to a rewarding career. Hey, it's Patrick from The Morning Brew. Join The Rush on Tuesday, July 7th at the Standard Bus hiring event. 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

Shout out to Wesley qualifying by guessing that one. It was the Jay Giles Band with Freeze Frame for your lonely lyric. The big draw on Monday, so you still got tomorrow to qualify. And you never know what kind of lyric we're going to pull out of a hat for the lonely lyric. Still to come in the 12 o'clock hour, your local artist spotlight. We'll catch you up on what's going on across the world with your news in just a few. But right now, it's Freeze Frame, Jay Giles Band, your lonely lyric song for Thursday.

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1: Rebo. It's only early summer, but much of Canada's eastern half is already baking in deep summer heat. Environment Canada has scores of heat warnings posted for most of Ontario and Quebec, and now stretching across to New Brunswick, Nova Scotia, and Prince Edward Island. Daytime temps in Ontario from wind

0: Windsor to Ottawa and across all of northeastern Ontario and southern Quebec have been in the mid-30s, with the Humidex making it feel anywhere from 35 to 45 degrees. Meanwhile, severe thunderstorms last night across southern Ontario and southern Quebec caused widespread power outages affecting tens of thousands of customers. Experts say the U.S. deciding not to renew the existing CUSMA trade pact doesn't mean much as long as talks stay productive. U.S. Trade Rep Jamieson Greer says his country won't renew the continental trade deal in its current form, but the agreement will remain in place as U.S. negotiations continue with Canada and Mexico. Carlo Dade at the University of Calgary's School of Public Policy notes some members of the Trump administration have indicated the U.S. still values the trade pact, and he thinks the president may just be negotiating in public to gain leverage. Maritime shipping costs are soaring to four-year highs, thanks to fallout from tariff uncertainty and the Iran war. Potential repercussions are coming for consumers.
1: Industry specialists say retailers and wholesalers are rushing to book shipments to get ahead of a potential fresh round of U.S. tariffs on dozens of countries expected near the end of July. Shipping platform Freightos says that surge in demand is pushing transport prices up. High fuel prices and reduced availability of vessels and crew because of the Strait of Hormuz closure also play a role in the rising costs. The Platts Container Index shows global shipping rates for containers jumped about 80% over the past month to their highest level since April 2022. Michelle Zedekian, The Canadian Press.
0: Alberta Premier Danielle Smith is expected to give details today about her government's proposed million-barrel-a-day oil pipeline project to the West Coast. Smith signed a memorandum of understanding with Prime Minister Mark Carney last fall that pledges to pave the way for a bitumen pipeline to BC coastal waters. It's tied to progress on a major carbon capture network by Alberta's biggest oil producers. Heavy traffic on a website for Albertans to apply for $100 from the provincial government clogged up the site on the day it opened. Alberta's Tech and Innovation Department said by email yesterday it was aware of performance issues with the site related to heavy traffic load. It said new functionality has been added to support the Alberta Energy Rebate Portal, and that support teams would be monitoring the site for the rest of the day. This is the Canadian Press.
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0: With three round of 32 matches. First up, Spain will play Austria. Then Portugal takes on Croatia at Toronto Stadium. It is Toronto's sixth and final match it will host of this World Cup, and it comes as Toronto's under a heat advisory where daytime temps will feel like 44 degrees. Switzerland will meet Algeria in Vancouver. Last night, the U.S. beat Bosnia-Herzegovina, and Belgium rallied and ended up victorious in extra time over Senegal. The Toronto Blue Jays have the day off after a 9-3 win over the New York Mets yesterday. They'll travel to Seattle tomorrow. And a blockbuster trade has reshaped the NBA's Atlantic Division. The Boston Celtics are sending 2024 Finals MVP Jaylen Brown to the Philadelphia 76ers for Paul George and a slew of draft capital. From the Canadian Press, I'm Karen Rebo.
2: I think the calendar got the months mixed up because it feels like October today. Currently sitting at 4 degrees and rain at the airport here in Whitehorse. 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For Dawson, Mayo, Pelly, CarMax, Faro, and Ross River, today showers region-wide beginning near noon in Pelly and in CarMax. Risk of thunderstorms in Faro and Ross River, high of 13. Tonight, showers region-wide with a risk of thunderstorms early this evening in Faro and Ross River, low of 8. And tomorrow, rain in Pelly, CarMax, Faro, and Ross River. Showers ending early in the morning in Dawson and a slight chance of showers for Mayo, high of 13. In Watson Lake today,

Night mainly cloudy region-wide with a risk of thunderstorms this evening in Whitehorse. Slight chance of showers this evening in Teslin, Atlin, Haines Junction, and the KLR. Low of 5. And tomorrow, mainly cloudy region-wide except sunny conditions for Teslin and Atlin. High of 14. Taking a look across the territory and beyond at your current conditions right now. In Old Crow, it's 11. Dawson, cloudy and 14. Mayo, light rain and 11. Faro, cloudy, 9. CarMax, 14. Beaver Creek, cloudy and 11. Burwash, 13. Haines Junction, 12. Teslin, 11 and cloudy. Watson Lake, 13 and cloudy. Inuvik, light rain and 7. And at the Whitehorse Airport, 4 degrees and rain. And coming up in just a little while, we'll get into your local artist spotlight. I also going to have our friends from Special Olympics UConn joining us in studio in a little bit. But right now, it's Chapel Roan Pink Pony Club on the Midday Grind.

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0: 96.1 The Rush. It's the midday grind. 12:17 right now. Rain and still. Kind of crummy weather. But don't worry. I brought the party because I got Serge from Special Olympics UConn with me. A man who's just told me he's rooting for the number, not the team, when it comes to our dear Gavin McKenna. So, Serge.
1: Super happy for Gavin. Being a Habs fan, it's a bit of a conflict for me. But at the end of the day, super happy for him. He's going to a great Canadian market. I have all the respect in the world for the Leafs that they picked him.
0: Yeah.
1: But yeah, it'll be a little
0: tough for you being a Habs guy.
1: A little less red on that jersey than I'd prefer.
0: Yeah, just a smidgen maybe, right, on that. I think it's on like the what do they call it, the lining on the numbers. They have a tiny touch of red or something there.
1: No, congratulations to Gavin, and really thankful to the McKenna family for having us involved at their draft party on Friday for Gavin. Pretty magical historic
0: weekend,
1: wasn't
0: it? Really cool. Yeah, it was really cool. Nice to just get all those eyeballs on us up here, right?
1: Super,
0: you know,
1: cool.
0: People kind of sometimes overlook the UConn. It's like, no, we pull our weight, you know.
1: Sometimes we're called the UConn, sometimes we're called Northwest Territories.
0: Yeah, well, I mean, depending on where your family lives in the country too, you get texts being like, you guys good? I'm like, what are you talking about?
1: Putting UConn on the map. Him and Dylan Cousins, right?
0: Oh, so, some great hockey talent here. And we got some cool stuff going on with the 2026 Trip of the Month raffle. Special Olympics UConn being doing that with Law Enforcement Torch Run. Now, Serge, you got this big bucket in front of you here.
1: Lots of tickets in it.
0: Lots
1: license
0: of tickets.
1: License number 2025-083.
0: There we go.
1: Do you remember the prizes?
0: I know you are proudly sponsored by Whitehorse Home Hardware, Air North, UConn's Airline, Klondike Travel, and CKRW 96.1 The Rush.
1: The Rush.
0: There we go.
1: You got the sponsors out of the way. Now let's see if you remember the prizes.
0: Let me see if I can remember the prizes. Is he scrolling down on the page he loaded up on Internet Explorer? Perhaps. I'm not going to confirm that. I think that the prizes are pretty swell, like travel credits with Klondike Travel, perhaps, is up for grabs. Would I be right on that one?
1: You are right. $3,500 credit with Klondike Travel or $3,000 cash is first place.
0: Pretty sweet prize.
1: Second prize is $250 cash. And okay. Third place, $100 smackaroonie.
0: There you go. No matter what, one, two, or three, you're winning.
1: You're
0: big
1: winning
0: with the Special Olympics, and you're all doing it for a good cause. Serge, you ready?
1: Let's do it, pal.
0: All right, we got the shake going on. I'll move my coffee out. Yeah, I'm going to move my coffee out your way for you. Yeah. Well,
1: you're doing the picking, buddy.
0: I'm doing the picking. All right, here we go. And this is for third place,
1: observe.
0: Right? You're the neutral observer, much like you are rooting for the Leafs this year. And this is for third, right?
1: Underhanded.
0: Always underhanded. All right, Kaylee. Kaylee is taking that one. There you go.
1: Kaylee Miller, you are the first place winner.
0: All right, congrats,
1: $3,000 cash or $3,500 credit with Klondike Travel.
0: Congratulations, Kaylee. Good stuff.
1: First place for July. Okay.
0: All right.
1: And then we need a second place.
0: All right. You can hear my hand in there. All right. Just make sure I get one, though. Okay. Second place. Desiree. There we go, Desiree.
1: We got Desiree. Glasses help. Mandrick. Desiree Mandrick. You are a second place winner of $250.
0: Ooh,
1: ooh. Pen that works, bud.
0: Yeah, a big Sharpie there.
1: We'll use that. That's good. Second place. And go ahead and pick third.
0: All right, let's get third in there and get it all nice and rooty-tooty. Okay. All righty, I'm going to do my best with this one. Lilium? Lilium. I'm going to say Lilium on that one.
1: That is Lilium Sigwara Duncan. And we are going to congratulate you for third place.
0: Congratulations.
1: You have won $100.
0: Here we go. For all of you.
2: We have the winner.
1: Six.
0: There you go.
1: For all the picks, my friend.
0: Of course. And thanks for coming in. And do you want to join? Ryan and I were thinking of starting up a Leafs podcast. You want to come in and be our foil?
1: I think you know the answer to that, my friend.
0: And it's an astounding yes from Serge on that one. Special Olympics UConn in studio. Make sure you're checking it out and supporting them with their Trip of the Month raffle. It's so cool.
1: We'll be starting up season three. We're hoping to start selling tickets in. Except just right after Labor Day is usually
0: okay.
1: When we try and
0: just like at the start
1: out.
0: Of fall there.
1: You got it.
0: All right. So keep your eyes on the socials then, eh? Everything going on with Special Olympics.
1: You got it. National Games, Team UConn going away to Medicine Hat in August.
0: Oh, sweet.
1: So we'll when we come and talk in August,
0: yeah,
1: we'll get
0: you in on there, pump up all those athletes who are going to go rep the UConn.
1: You got it.
0: And Medicine Hat. Oh, I know a hockey player who used to play in Medicine Hat. I think you do too.
1: I think we do.
0: All right. The Biebs is next. It just keeps tying back in. Daisies, midday grind.
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6: 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No, what is going on here? Wait, this doesn't sound right. 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Nailed it.

0: Ah, that's not the button I wanted. Ah, you know that you're having a good time with Patrick when he hits the wrong buttons. 96.1 The Rush, hanging out with Patrick. Midday grind, getting towards the end of my part of the day. 1 o'clock is when the one, the only Faith Star will take over. She'll have you right into Mario Lopez tonight. And we got more learning to do here on the Midday Grind. And by that, I mean your UConn Nugget with the legendary Les McLaughlin. 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
5: Ralph Hudson was at home on two courts, the basketball court and the court of law. Born and raised in Victoria, he was better known to his many friends as Buzz. On the basketball court, he played for the University of British Columbia Thunderbirds, where he did his law degree and graduated in 1959. Buzz moved to the Yukon in 1960 when he took his first job as a lawyer with Eric Nielsen's firm, where he practiced criminal, corporate, and mining law. Hudson moved back to Vancouver in 1974 and joined a friend's law firm. However, he returned to the Yukon from time to time as a judge after he was appointed to the Territorial Court in 1976. He was appointed to the British Columbia Provincial Court in 1982 and sat as a judge in Vancouver and Victoria until he became senior judge of the Supreme Court of the Yukon in 1993. But Buzz always enjoyed sports. He was on the team that represented the Yukon in the first ever Canada Winter Games in 1967. Yukon athletes were badly outclassed by the more numerous contingents from the provinces, and so the territory decided to stage a games of its own at home. These are now called the Arctic Winter Games. During his Yukon basketball days, Hudson often traveled to Alaska for games. The Yukon teams traveled to Skagway by train to play the Americans, but often on these trips, friends and Haines would pick up the team in a fishing boat and take them to parties. A great life, said Buzz. In 1970, Hudson ran for the Whitehorse East seat on the Yukon Territorial Council, finishing third behind Norman Chamberlain and Don Brannigan, and ending a promising political career. Throughout his legal career, Hudson was an active volunteer as president of the Law Society of the Yukon and a director of the Whitehorse Chamber of Commerce. He also organized a number of continuing legal education seminars for Yukon lawyers. Buzz Hudson loved jury trials because, he said, it was an opportunity for the public to be involved in the judicial process. He retired from law in 2003 after 10 years as the Yukon Supreme Court Justice. Then he and his wife Jan moved to Salt Spring Island, a beautiful property with a magnificent view of the Pacific Ocean. When Buzz Hudson passed away in January 2005, he was remembered as a fair-minded, active Yukoner who loved the quiet serenity of nature and made a valuable contribution to life in today's Yukon.
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Midday Grind. 12:40 as we enjoy some Frank Walker and Nate Smith there with Missing You. 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Taylor Swift's next with her newest single, I Knew It, I Knew You, on the Midday Grind.

0: 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Midday Grind, 12:47 on your rainy Thursday. I'm going to get ready to pack on up here. Faith Star taking over at 1 o'clock with the Midday Grind and your Rush ride home. So make sure you're nice and hang out with Faith for the afternoon. It's a rainy day. We got to boost each other up, right? Coming up next, it is your Yukon Artist Spotlight. Today we are hearing from Megan Haddock with her song Trailer Parked Shaped Box, and that is being brought to you by Skills Canada Yukon.
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1: From the National Newsroom of the Canadian Press, I'm Karen Rebo. It's only early summer, but much of Canada's eastern half is already baking in deep summer heat. Environment Canada has scores of heat warnings posted for most of Ontario and Quebec, and now stretching across to New Brunswick, Nova Scotia, and Prince Edward Island. Daytime temps in Ontario from Windsor to Ottawa and across all of northeastern Ontario and southern Quebec have been in the mid-30s, with the Humidex making it feel anywhere from 35 to 45 degrees. Meanwhile, severe thunderstorms last night across southern Ontario and southern Quebec caused widespread power outages affecting tens of thousands of customers. Experts say the U.S. deciding not to renew the existing CUSMA trade pact doesn't mean much as long as talks stay productive. U.S. trade rep

0: Jamison Greer says his country won't renew the continental trade deal in its current form, but the agreement will remain in place as U.S. negotiations continue with Canada and Mexico. Carlo Dade at the University of Calgary's School of Public Policy notes some members of the Trump administration have indicated the U.S. still values the trade pact, and he thinks the president may just be negotiating in public to gain leverage. Maritime shipping costs are soaring to four-year highs, thanks to fallout from tariff uncertainty and the Iran war. Potential repercussions are coming for consumers.
1: Industry specialists say retailers and wholesalers are rushing to book shipments to get ahead of a potential fresh round of U.S. tariffs on dozens of countries expected near the end of July. Shipping platform Freightos says that surge in demand is pushing transport prices up. High fuel prices and reduced availability of vessels and crew because of the Strait of Hormuz closure also play a role in the rising costs. The Platts Container Index shows global shipping rates for containers jumped about 80% over the past month to their highest level since April 2022. Michelle Zedekian, The Canadian Press.
0: Alberta Premier Danielle Smith is expected to give details today about her government's proposed million-barrel-a-day oil pipeline project to the West Coast. Smith signed a memorandum of understanding with Prime Minister Mark Carney last fall that pledges to pave the way for a bitumen pipeline to BC coastal waters. It's tied to progress on a major carbon capture network by Alberta's biggest oil producers. Heavy traffic on a website for Albertans to apply for $100 from the provincial government clogged up the site on the day it opened. Alberta's Tech and Innovation Department said by email yesterday it was aware of performance issues with the site related to heavy traffic load. It said new functionality has been added to support the Alberta Energy Rebate Portal, and that support teams would be monitoring the site for the rest of the day. This is the Canadian Press. In sports, the FIFA Men's World Cup continues today with three round of 32 matches. First up, Spain will play Austria. Then Portugal takes on Croatia at Toronto Stadium. It is Toronto's sixth and final match it will host of this World Cup, and it comes as Toronto's under a heat advisory where daytime temps will feel like 44 degrees. Switzerland will meet Algeria in Vancouver. Last night, the U.S. beat Bosnia-Herzegovina, and Belgium rallied and ended up victorious in extra time over Senegal. The Toronto Blue Jays have the day off after a 9-3 win over the New York Mets yesterday. They'll travel to Seattle tomorrow. And a blockbuster trade has reshaped the NBA's Atlantic Division. The Boston Celtics are sending 2024 Finals MVP Jaylen Brown to the Philadelphia 76ers for Paul George and a slew of draft capital. From the Canadian Press, I'm Karen Rebeau.
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3: Rain showers, 5 degrees in downtown Whitehorse. Here is the rest of your rush weather provided by Environment Canada. For Dawson, Mayo, Pelly, CarMax, Faro, and Ross River today, showers region-wide, risk of thunderstorms for Faro and Ross River in a high of 13. Showers tonight continue with the risk of thunderstorms early this evening for Faro and Ross River, a low of 8 degrees. And tomorrow, rain in Pelly, CarMax, Faro, and Ross River. Showers ending early in Dawson and a slight chance of showers in Mayo, high of 13. For Watson Lake today, mainly cloudy, good chance of showers, high of 15. Mainly cloudy tonight, chance of showers, low of 7. And tomorrow, a mix of sun and cloud with a slight chance of showers in the morning and a high of 16 degrees. For Whitehorse, Teslin, Atlin, Haines Junction, and the KLR today, showers in Whitehorse with a risk of thunderstorms. Rain for Teslin and Atlin, mainly cloudy with a good chance of showers for the KLR and the Junction, and a high of 14. Mainly cloudy tonight for southern Yukon with a risk of thunderstorms early this evening for Whitehorse. Slight chance of showers for the rest of the region and a low of 5 degrees. And tomorrow, mainly cloudy across southern Yukon, except sunny in Teslin and Atlin, and a high of 14. Across the territory right now, Old Crow is at 11 degrees, Dawson mostly cloudy in 15, Mayo light rain in 12, Faro mostly cloudy in 10, Carmack's at 15, Beaver Creek and Burwash mostly cloudy and 12, same with Haines Junction.

rain, and 5 degrees. Yellow. Happy Thursday. Quite the gloomy day in the capital city. All is well, though. I hope you had a good day off yesterday, and letting you know that it's Faith Star covering the last 2 hours of the midday grind, going right into your rush ride home tonight. More on that later. Right now, we're just going to keep the tunes rolling in your 1 o'clock hour. We got the Spin Doctors with Two Princes on 96.1 The Rex.

Text The Rush, 867-667-7891. And one of our announcers will get back to you. And they promise it won't be a thumbs up emoji. Honest.

CKRW 96.1, The Rush, Post Malone, Morgan Wallen. I had some help. How was your day off yesterday? If you didn't work, check in with me. Let me know. 667-7891. Hanging out with Faith Star in your 1 o'clock hour on your midday grind. Lots of FIFA World Cup games happening today. We got Spain and Austria currently playing. Switzerland and Algeria play today at 8 o'clock. Portugal and Croatia also play today and tomorrow. You got Australia and Egypt. I am super stoked for Sunday because that is the next time Mexico is playing. That is the team I've been rooting for, and they are playing against England. Going to be a wild game. If you're going to watch, let me know who you're rooting for. Switching from soccer, aka football, to basketball. Tomorrow is the big day. Saskatoon Mamba versus Calgary Surge at Tikini Arena. We have two pairs of tickets left to give away on The Rush. If you want the last two pairs of tickets, text the word hoops when you hear that cue to text coming up later on this hour. And I'll draw the next winner in the 2 o'clock hour. And then tonight, again, the last pair of tickets will be given away on The Rush Ride Home. So stay tuned. We got all of that and so much more coming up later on The Rush. Right now, it's Preston Pablo, 'Cause I Do, on your midday grind.

0: 96.1 The Rush, the lovely Olivia Dean with Man I Need. You're hanging with Faith on your midday grind. Hope you're having a great afternoon despite the crazy rain in the capital city. Sitting at 5 degrees in downtown Whitehorse just after 1:30 on that clock. Your time and temp is brought to you by the Kwanlin Dunn Cultural Center. The Kwanlin Dunn Cultural Center is the Yukon's premier gathering location, hosting a wide range of functions and celebrations. And they also have a gorgeous retail store right in the front of their building. Do you or someone you know want to join their retail program? 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For more info, go to kdcc.ca. Coming up in the next few, that hoops cue to text. 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More music coming up this 1 o'clock hour on your midday grind. Got a throwback from Carrie Underwood on the way, but Harry Styles' American Girls up next on The Rush.
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Hear that swish? That's the sound of your shot at a pair of tickets to see the Saskatoon Mamba take on the Calgary Surge and Whitehorse. Text Hoops right now to 867-667-7891, and you could be heading to the game. We'll be drawing the winners daily until July 3rd, so keep it locked on The Rush.

Los Lobos with La Bamba on 96.1 The Rush. Hear me out, okay? I went with that song, not only because it's a great vibe on a rainy day, but because Bamba rhymes with Mamba. And before that song played, you heard that hoops queued to text. That's your chance to text the word hoops so you could win a pair of tickets to see the Saskatoon Mamba versus Calgary Surge play tomorrow at Tikini Arena. Whether you're into basketball or not, you should definitely try to win those tickets. It's going to be an amazing game. We have two pairs left to give away. The next giveaway will be in the 2 o'clock hour. Get your name in the draw right now. Text hoops, H-O-O-P-S, 867-667-7891. And make sure you're listening around, we'll say 2:30 this afternoon for that draw. It's Faith Star wrapping up your 1 o'clock hour on your midday grind. We got your Canadian Press News update coming up in the next few minutes and more music. Closing out this hour, Ray, Where Is My Husband? Right now on The Rush.

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2: Prepaid phone minutes?
1: Yup.
2: Cash?
1: Definitely. There's an ATM, and they also do check cashing.
2: A hunting license?
1: Sure thing.
2: Fishing license?
1: I think you're catching on.
2: I see what you did there.
1: You can also fax and photo at Jackpot Lotto and Smoke. And of course, Lotto and Smoke are right in the name. Come get what you're looking for at Jackpot Lotto and Smoke on the corner of 3rd Ave and Elliott.
3: Now this update from the Canadian Press. BC and the federal government have unveiled a multi-billion dollar agreement that eliminates the possibility of an oil pipeline on BC's northern coast. It maintains the northern oil tanker ban, but also says BC will be compensated for environmental risks if Ottawa imposes a pipeline on the province. Canada will host the 2028 Global Summit of the Francophonie in the Ottawa area. The gathering of French-speaking leaders typically happens every 2 years. CIBC's agreed to pay $10 million to settle a class action suit over fees charged for accounts with non-sufficient funds. The case took issue with CIBC charging NSF fees on certain pre-authorized debit transactions. And a former U.S. Olympian's been charged with a felony in what President Donald Trump claims was vandalism of Washington's reflecting pool. The recently applied sealant has been peeling off. David Hearns said he touched a chunk that was still attached, but let go when a park worker told him to. From the Canadian Press, I'm Jason White.
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0: Rain showers, 5 degrees in downtown Whitehorse. 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For Dawson, Mayo, Pelly, CarMax, Faro, and Ross River today, showers region-wide, risk of thunderstorms for Faro and Ross River in a high of 13. Showers tonight continue with the risk of thunderstorms early this evening for Faro and Ross River, a low of 8 degrees. And tomorrow, rain in Pelly, CarMax, Faro and Ross River. Showers ending early in Dawson and a slight chance of showers in Mayo, high of 13. For Watson Lake today, mainly cloudy, good chance of showers, high of 15. Mainly cloudy tonight, chance of showers, low of 7. And tomorrow, a mix of sun and cloud with a slight chance of showers in the morning and a high of 16 degrees. For Whitehorse, Teslin, Atlin, Haines Junction, and the KLR today. Showers in Whitehorse with a risk of thunderstorms. Rain for Teslin and Atlin, mainly cloudy with a good chance of showers for the KLR and the Junction, and a high of 14. Mainly cloudy tonight for Southern Yukon with a risk of thunderstorms early this evening for Whitehorse. Slight chance of showers for the rest of the region and a low of 5 degrees. And tomorrow, mainly cloudy across Southern Yukon except sunny in Teslin and Atlin, and a high of 14. Across the territory right now, Old Crow is at 11 degrees, Dawson mostly cloudy in 15, Mayo light rain in 12, Faro mostly cloudy in 10, CarMax at 15, Beaver Creek and Burwash mostly cloudy and 12, same with Haines Junction, Teslin mostly cloudy and 11, Watson Lake cloudy and 12 degrees, Inuvik light rain and 7, and at the Whitehorse Airport, rain and 5 degrees.
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Cameron Whitcomb, you and me on 96.1 The Rush. It's your girl, Faith Star, hanging out with you on your midday grind in your 2 o'clock hour. Okay, I'm very glad I did not wash my hair today because the rain did it for me. Currently look like a wet rat. Would have either way, and I just would have wasted a lot of shampoo and conditioner. So glad we skipped that. I will get clean later. 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If you've been texting The Rush the word hoops all week long, or even if you did it just once, make sure you're listening this hour. I'm going to be doing the draw for the second last pair of tickets for tomorrow's game at Tahini Arena. Again, that's Saskatoon Mamba versus Calgary Surge. Come on in, text the word hoops, and listen to your midday grind. More music coming up as well right now. Oh, this song really just kills me. It's Somber, 12 to 12 on The Rush.

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1: These are the original recordings. Can't get that warm sound anymore. You know, the bass, the treble, the mids.
0: Friday nights, Patrick's Rock and Roll House Party. 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

Tate McRae, on 96.1 The Rush. We are currently experiencing an uh-oh ourselves at The Rush. Our Trader Time voicemail box is currently down. So sorry if you've been trying to get through to the Trader Time line at 471-9939. It's experiencing technical difficulties. We are not sure when it's going to be back up and running, but we are working on it. In the meantime, if you want to leave a listing for Trader Time today, please text it using the words Trader Time and this phone number, 867-667-7891. I will make sure to read the message out this afternoon at 3:30 during Trader Time. For now, hang in with me on your midday grind. Lots of tunes coming up in a bit. We got the latest from Bruno Mars called Risk It All coming up in a few minutes. But right now, it's Mike DeMarro and Aloe Black, Night in Paris on the Rush. All the lights in the-

0: Trevor Guthrie with Soundwave on CKRW 96.1. The Rush. Faith Starr covering Ryan Pijo on the Midday Grind. He's back from vacation next week, but for now, it's yours truly all the way until the Rush ride home ends tonight at 7 p.m. Right now, just after 2:30 on that clock, still raining in downtown Whitehorse, sitting at 5 degrees. 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Coming up in the next few, we're going to find out who the next winner is of the Rush Hoops Hookup Giveaway. Your chance to win a pair of tickets to tomorrow's basketball game at Tikini Arena. Again, the first professional game to come to the Yukon. Very exciting. More music on the way first. We got Bruno Mars, Risk It All, coming up next on The Rush.
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0: Broadcasting from the heart of the Yukon since 1969, you are locked on to 96.1 The Rush. It is Faith Star. We are going to wrap up your midday grind. Your rush ride home starts at 3, but before we do that, let's give away another pair of tickets, shall we? The Canadian Elite Basketball League is bringing two of their teams to Whitehorse tomorrow at Tikini Arena. Saskatoon Mamba versus Calgary Surge. We want you to go to the game. So if you texted the word hoop between Monday and today at any point, you are eligible to win. And I'm going to pick a winner right now from our text line. All right. Second last pair of tickets goes to Craig Spencer. Congrats, Craig. You won two tickets to tomorrow's game at Tikini Arena. I will be in touch on how to claim your prize. We got one last pair to give away. If you desperately want to win these tickets, send me a basketball emoji and maybe I'll give you an extra entry. 867-667-7891. We'll do the final draw tonight on the Rush Ride Home. So please, for your sake, stick around. We got Noah Kahan, The Great Divide, coming up next on 96.1 The Rush.
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5: From the National Newsroom of the Canadian Press, I'm Jason White. The federal government's investing about $20 billion in BC projects, from power transmission lines to LNG projects and expanding port facilities. But it appears to be a trade-off for another oil pipeline from Alberta.
6: Premier David Eby calls the billions in federal investments a generational commitment. The federal government has also agreed to continue the oil tanker ban from BC's north coast. When asked if that meant Alberta had given up its plans for a northern pipeline route, Prime Minister Mark Carney says that's Alberta's announcement.
7: You can draw your own conclusions.
6: Alberta holds a news conference late today. Terry Theodore, The Canadian Press, Vancouver.
5: Parts of Manitoba are reeling from a second round of flooding in a month after heavy rains. Swan River Mayor Lance Jacobson is hoping for military help, as his residents are exhausted from fighting the floodwaters.
8: Well, it's still quite bleak. You know, you kind of wake up in the morning and you hope that everything has gone away, and you look out and there's still a lake in places where it should be a park.
5: His western Manitoba town's completely cut off by floodwaters, and some people have evacuated low-lying areas. Residents of Lynn Lake in northwestern Manitoba will be allowed to return home in the morning after a wildfire evacuation order's lifted. But officials caution the nearby fire remains active, and crews are still working to contain hot spots. About 500 residents were ordered out Saturday as the fast-moving fire threatened critical infrastructure. Tens of thousands of people

0: In Ontario and Quebec remain without power after severe thunderstorms on Canada Day brought down trees and flooded some homes. Environment Canada has heat warnings up across much of Ontario, Quebec, and the Maritimes today, with Humidex values in some areas reaching the 40s. That heat and humidity has not stopped footy fans in Toronto turning out in droves to watch Portugal take on Croatia at the FIFA Men's World Cup. The round of 32 match is the final game of the international tournament being played at Toronto Stadium. CIBC has agreed to pay $10 million in a proposed settlement of a class action lawsuit over fees for non-sufficient funds.
1: The case took issue with CIBC's practice of charging non-sufficient funds fees on certain pre-authorized debit transactions between September 2020 and May 2024. A court hearing to approve the settlement will be held in October. If approved, CIBC will directly deposit funds into the bank accounts of eligible class members. CIBC does not admit any liability in the proposed settlement, which was reached on June 24th and came together with the help of a mediator. Michelle Zedekian, The Canadian Press, Toronto.
0: This is The Canadian Press. In sports, week 5 of the CFL season kicks off tonight in Calgary. The Stampeders are hosting the Toronto Argonauts. The Montreal Canadiens have signed goaltender Jakub Dobis to a 3-year contract extension. It's worth around $5.4 million U.S. per season. Canada's hosting 2 World Cup knockout games today. Toronto hosts its final game of the tournament as Portugal faces Croatia. Later in Vancouver, Switzerland takes on Algeria. Some of Canada's young stars say they're learning invaluable lessons at the FIFA World Cup. 20-year-old defender Luc de Fougerolles says he's learning about what it takes to play at soccer's highest level.
2: Yeah, I feel like in this tournament you have to grow up. It's tough when everything comes quickly as well. So you learn during the tournament as well, which I think I've learned some good lessons this tournament, in the group stage especially, and I think the last knockout game, and I think, yeah, I'm ready to keep learning and grow.
0: Canada will take on Morocco in a round of 16 matchup in Houston on Saturday. From the Canadian Press, I'm Jason White.
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3: Rain showers, 5 degrees in downtown Whitehorse. Here is the rest of your rush weather provided by Environment Canada. For Dawson, Mayo, Pelly, CarMax, Faro, and Ross River today, showers region-wide, risk of thunderstorms for Faro and Ross River in a high of 13. Showers tonight continue with the risk of thunderstorms early this evening for Faro and Ross River, a low of 8 degrees. And tomorrow, rain in Pelly, CarMax, Faro, and Ross River. Showers ending early in Dawson and a slight chance of showers in Mayo, high of 13. For Watson Lake today, mainly cloudy, good chance of showers, high of 15. Mainly cloudy tonight, chance of showers, low of 7. And tomorrow, a mix of sun and cloud with a slight chance of showers in the morning and a high of 16 degrees. For Whitehorse, Teslin, Atlin, Haines Junction, and the KLR today, showers in Whitehorse with a risk of thunderstorms. Rain for Teslin and Atlin, mainly cloudy with a good chance of showers for the KLR and the Junction, and a high of 14. Mainly cloudy tonight for southern Yukon with a risk of thunderstorms early this evening for Whitehorse. Slight chance of showers for the rest of the region and a low of 5 degrees. And tomorrow, mainly cloudy across southern Yukon except sunny in Teslin and Atlin and a high of 14. Across the territory right now, Old Crow is at 11 degrees, Dawson mostly cloudy in 15, Mayo light rain in 12, Faro mostly cloudy in 10, CarMax at 15, Beaver Creek and Burwash mostly cloudy and 12, same with Haines Junction, Teslin mostly cloudy and 11, Watson Lake cloudy and 12 degrees, Inuvik light rain and 7, and at the Whitehorse Airport, rain and 5 degrees.
5: From 3 till 8 p.m., you're on the road with Faith. It's like driving with your bestie. 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

0: 96.1, The Rush, Eddie Vedder, hard sun, no sun actually currently in the capital city. In fact, I have gotten several texts in the last hour that there is snow on Gray Mountain. Yep.
1: Huh?
0: July in the Yukon. That should be a song. Any Yukon artists want to take that one on? Anywho, I hope you're having a great Thursday despite the gloomy weather. You're hanging with Faith Star in your 3 o'clock music hour on your Rush Ride Home, which is brought to you by Hurlburt Enterprises. 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Good thing choosing the right components for remote off-grid building systems is Hurlburt Enterprises' specialty. For products and services for safe and comfortable remote living, you can find more information on hurlburt.ca today. In case you missed it, we are currently having some issues with our Trader Time voicemail box. 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So sorry about that. 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But in the meantime, if you want to leave a listing for Trader Time, we will read out text today. 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And I'll keep you updated on when that Trader Time line is fixed. We're going to get your Thursday text only Trader Time started in a few little crawls of an earthworm today because it's earthworm weather. 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

0: Tame Impala, Dracula, the Jenny remix on 96.1 The Rush. We're going to have a bit of a Trader Time remix today, meaning we're going to do it a little different than usual because our Trader Time voicemail box is down. 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
0: We are currently having technical difficulties with our Trader Time voicemail box, so all messages today were left through text. The first one says, we're having a Mary Lake subdivision from 10 a.m. until 4 p.m. That's 79B Fireweed Drive on July 4th and 5th, a garage sale from 10 a.m. to 4. New items added weekly as stuff is unpacked. The next message says, I am having a moving sale at 52 Dora Crescent from July 4th from 9 a.m. to 12 p.m. There will be furniture, wall art, vintage jewelry, clothing, two electric fireplaces, a 30-inch TV, a 75-inch TV, bedding, electronics, a double bed with mattress, queen bed set, includes mattress and spring box, and box spring, plus more. Again, that is July 4th. From 9 to 12 at 52 Dora Crescent moving sale. And next message says, sturdy 5-foot couch for free under a green tarp at the rest stop before you turn to head up toward Dawson. Would need two people and a pickup, but it would be great on the porch at a cabin. Take a look. Again, sturdy 5-foot couch for free at the rest stop before you turn to head up toward Dawson. If you need any info from what you heard today, please call or text me at 867-667-7891. And remember, if you want to leave a Trader Time listing for tomorrow, please text the words Trader Time and your listing to 867-667-7891 as our voicemail box is currently down. 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
0: So I just realized I missed a text message that was left, so I'm going to quickly read that one right now. It says, Trader Time, I'm looking for a 1970 to 1976 F-250 Highboy. Must be manual and with as little rust as possible. Also would be preferred if it had a 360-390 engine. Thank you so much. That number is 336-7740, 867-336-7740. That's it for Trader Time today on The Rush.
9: Hello, Yukon. Chelsea here from The Brick. Quick question. What's your sleep score? Are you waking up rested and refreshed in the morning, or just melting into your coffee every morning? Well, we want you to melt into your mattress instead. 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

0: the guy that told us UConners that our guy, Gavin McKenna, is going to be a Toronto Maple Leaf. Justin Bieber, Speed Demon on 96.1 The Rush. Very exciting. Speaking of sports, don't you love when I say stuff like this? Probably throws you off because I'm not talking about iced coffee or Taylor Swift. Anyway, we got a hooptastic game. Terrible. Sorry. Coming to the Takimi Arena tomorrow, the CEVL is bringing two of their teams, Saskatoon Mamba versus Calgary Surge, and the Rush has your hoops hookup. We have one more pair of tickets to give away for this game. Now, listen out for the word hoops, which will play at some point during the Rush ride home tonight. Text the word hoops when you hear it to 667-7891, and you could be the winner of the final pair of tickets. I'm going to be doing that prize draw around, I think, the end of the 5 o'clock hour. So hang on tight if you want in. For now, creeping up to 4 on your ride home with Bates Star. And guess what? It's still raining in downtown Whitehorse. We are sitting at 5 degrees in this capital city. 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They are your one-stop shop moving solution, but they're also your local U-Haul dealer, and they offer both in-town and one-way rentals. 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I got a very sweet song request earlier from Christiane. She really wants to hear Bryan Adams. So he's coming up with Summer of 69 to tie out your 3 o'clock hour in the next few minutes. But right now, we got your Metals and Minerals Minute, and that's brought to you by Casino Mining.
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0: up its young core.
1: We want to do what's best for us and we think as a group. And yeah, I'm excited. I feel like we have a lot of potential to, in the next couple of years, get something exciting done.
0: Dobis emerged as Montreal's starting goaltender last season, leading all rookie netminders in wins before helping the Habs reach the Eastern Conference Final. Canada hosts two World Cup knockout games today. Toronto hosts its final game of the tournament as Portugal faces Croatia. In Vancouver, Switzerland takes on Algeria. CFL action has the Calgary Stampeders hosting the Toronto Argonauts. And Canada's Gabriel Diallo is out of the Wimbledon men's draw after losing to Italy's Lorenzo Sonego. From the Canadian Press, I'm Jason White.
2: Partly cloudy and 19 degrees in downtown Whitehorse. Here is the rest of your rush weather provided by Environment Canada. For Dawson, Mayo, Pelly, CarMax, Faro, and Ross River today, a mix of sun and cloud for most of the region, cloudy for Dawson and Mayo. Good chance of showers or thunderstorms for Dawson and a high of 23. Clear tonight for most of the region, cloudy for Dawson with a good chance of showers or thunderstorms and a low of 7. And tomorrow, a mix of sun and cloud region-wide, cloudy periods in the afternoon and a high of 24 degrees. For Watson Lake today, a mix of sun and cloud, risk of thunderstorms this afternoon and a high of 25. Partly cloudy tonight with a risk of thunderstorms this evening and a low of 11. And tomorrow, a mix of sun and cloud with cloudy conditions by the afternoon, good chance of showers or thunderstorms and a high of 24 degrees. For Whitehorse, Teslin, Atlin, Haynes Junction, and the KLR today, cloudy in the Junction and the KLR, a mix of sun and cloud for the rest of the region and a high of 21. Clear tonight for the Junction and the KLR, light clouds for the rest of southern Yukon and a low of 2 degrees. And tomorrow, a mix of sun and cloud in Whitehorse, cloudy for the rest of the region by the afternoon with a slight chance of showers for the Junction and the KLR and a high of 19. Across the territory right now, Old Crow's at 21 degrees, Dawson, Mayo, and Faro all mostly cloudy and 18. CarMax at 21, Beaver Creek mostly cloudy and 13, Burwash mainly sunny and 18, Haynes Junction at 19, Teslin mostly cloudy and 18, Watson Lake mostly cloudy and 21, Inuvik partly cloudy and 21, and at the Whitehorse Airport partly cloudy and 19 degrees. Oh, hi. Happy Tuesday. Yes, it is indeed Faith Star covering Ryan Pijo for the next little while in the 2 o'clock hour on your midday grind. Your rush ride home starts at 3, but for now, let's get this afternoon party started with Jungkook and Lotto. 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
3: All over the Yukon, people love what we play. So get ready. Another fantastic set of today's best music starts now on 96.1 The Rush.

0: 7891, and you could be heading to the game. 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

0: 96.1, The Rush, Shania Twain. Man, I feel like a woman. I feel like we needed a good hype song this afternoon because it's so gloom and doom out there. Help. If you're in the mood to self-sabotage, have a look at Grey Mountain. If you'd rather not, I get it. Just look the other way. All is fine. Hanging out with Faith in your 4 o'clock music hour on your ride home, which is brought to you by KFC Whitehorse. If you need a good comfort meal, try KFC's Global Dippin' Feast Box. 6-piece tenders, 6 hot wings, a large popcorn chicken, large fries with 4 of their new global dips here for a limited time. Creamy jalapeno and lime, sweet and spicy chimichurri, and a roasted red pepper aioli, also the classic KFC sauce. Call ahead for pickup, 668-5900. Not too long ago, you heard that cue to text the word hoops. H-O-O-P-S. Do that right now. Text HOOPS to 867-667-7891. The last pair of tickets that The Rush will be giving away for the Saskatoon Mamba versus Calgary Surge basketball game tomorrow at Tikini Arena is going to happen at the end of the 5 o'clock hour tonight. So if you want in, get your name into the grand prize draw. That is coming up later, but in the meantime, we got your road report in this hour, also your double shot, and right now, it's Hikes and Bikes on 96.1 The Rush.
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0: 96.1 The Rush, Cruel Summer indeed at the moment. That was Taylor Swift, and you're hanging out with Faith on your ride home. I am in your passenger seat. We're going to take a look at the Yukon highways and roads with your road report, and after that, your Thursday double shot, your second last chance this week to qualify for two free meals from White Horse McDonald's. 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I will say, I feel like this one is a little bit difficult today, so I will be very pleasantly surprised if someone guesses it correctly. 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
0: This is your afternoon road report. Summer is here and the roads are busy. Cyclists are taking advantage of warmer conditions, so please be aware of your surroundings and watch for cyclists, pedestrians, and wildlife. You can check wildlife collision hotspots on 511yukon.ca. Closure notice. The North Canal Road Highway is closed from kilometer 344 to the Yukon Northwest Territories border due to a concern with the McMillan River Bridge number 2. The bridge has been assessed and a plan is being developed, but there is not currently a planned reopening time. Yukon Highways and Public Works will issue the next update when more information becomes available. Please remember, there are weight and speed restrictions when crossing bridges on the North Canal Road. Always check 511yukon.ca for details on weight restrictions before heading out. And a heads up, there will be a pair of short closures this week on the South Canal Road as crews replace the bridges at Murphy Creek, kilometer 30, and Evelyn Creek, kilometer 44. The closures will be in effect on July 2nd from 4 p.m. to 9 p.m. at Murphy Creek and on July 4th from 4 p.m. to 9 p.m. at Evelyn Creek. Speeds will be reduced to 30 kilometers an hour while crews are working in the area. Please slow down and be mindful as they conduct this important work. White Horse Advisories. The city is completing asphalt overlay work on 4th Avenue between Ogilvie and 2nd as part of ongoing road maintenance efforts. Residents and road users are asked to drive with caution, obey posted signs, and follow directions from on-site crews. Traffic is moving slow during rush hours. Please plan accordingly. And heads up, Whitehorse, that the Marsh Lake Triathlon is happening tomorrow, July 1st, from 10 a.m. to 3 p.m. Cyclists will be traveling from Nolan Road to the Judas Creek Pullout, then returning to the Marsh Lake Community Center. Riders will be crossing the Alaska Highway to access the community center. Canada Day usually brings higher traffic volumes in the area, so please slow down, follow traffic signs, and give cyclists plenty of space. Thanks for helping keep everyone safe for the event. Other advisories to be aware of: traffic alert on the Robert Campbell Highway, Highway 4 at marker 350 near Ross River. Narrow shoulder, no passing, rough road with a weight restriction in place. Traffic hazard on Highway 1, the Alaska, in both directions near marker 1324 between Jake's Corner and Little Teslin Lake. Loose gravel and speed reduction. Construction's active across the territory in all construction zones. Follow speed restrictions, posted signs, and pilot vehicles. Currently active road construction on the North Klondike Highway in both directions from marker 224 to 230 and again from marker 250 to 260. Be prepared to stop equipment and persons. Expect traffic delays with extremely dusty conditions. And road construction on the Alaska Highway near Burwash Landing from marker 1790 to marker 1818. Be prepared to stop equipment and persons. Expect traffic delays with loose gravel, no passing, and pilot vehicles during work hours. The Top of the World Highway border crossing is now open, along with the George Black Ferry and Pelly Barge. For the latest information on road conditions and ferry service, visit 511yukon.ca, and you can also follow Yukon Highways and Public Works on Facebook.
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0: Your Thursday double dose of great songs brought to you by White Horse McDonald's. Your double shot star today was Sheena Easton. Yes, on this day, July 2nd in 1980, Sheena Easton is featured on the BBC show The Big Time, which follows regular people trying to achieve their dreams. With visions of stardom as a singer, she is seen auditioning for the label EMI, who are suitably impressed and sign her to a deal. Her single, 9 to 5, Morning Train, the first song you heard on the double shot today, becomes a UK hit 2 months later and conquers the States a year after that. Thought this would be a great double shot. We don't play Sheena Easton too often, but you will hear some of her tracks on The Breakfast Club every Sunday on The Rush from 10 to 12. I really didn't think we'd get a qualifier today, but I stand corrected. We got lots of you guessing the right answer. First of all, Sheena Easton, so great work. But the person that guessed the fastest was Jennifer. Congrats, Jennifer. You are in the draw. And tomorrow, we'll find out if you are the winner of 2 free Extra Value Meal coupons to White Horse McDonald's. You have one last shot to qualify for the double shot draw this week. Make sure you're listening tomorrow in the 4 o'clock hour on your ride home. Creeping up to 5, hanging out with Faith Star, and it's time to see what's going on in the city of White Horse.
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0: Changes to transit fares are currently in effect. 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
0: Changes to transit fares are currently in effect. 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